0: Música.
1: Música W.
2: 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Come and snatch us one more time. Come and snatch us one more time. 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

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Pink and orange skies, feeling super childish. No Donald Glover. Missed call from my mother.

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Radio on blast, make the moment last. She got solar power. Minutes feel like hours.

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2: You can't touch this. 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

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And when the record company drops me, that's when I learn.

Everyone sings the blues, everyone sings the greens. Someone said keep you on the prize, how you lose a dream. Who am I to say I know you need cash in this 100-yard dash? I moved a while ago and passed through New York. I'll be back in a minute, it's my turn to talk. For real.